stranding at the train station. We put our hoods on our heads at the train station. We threw rocks into the river. 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

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Where can I go? Apply for jobs. 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
1: 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You just did it. 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Come on.

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Mike Willie shit. We ring gorilla, they really gave us the ransom. 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Before

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1: Who am I?

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